then whisper sweet little things in my ears, a hugging and a kissing. 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
2: Pardon me, do you have change for a quarter? I gotta make a phone call. Thank you. 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

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But there is room for doubt. At times you have a very unladylike way of running out. You're on this date with me. The pickings have been lush.

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Dinah Washington, Max Roach. Don Elliott, Terry Gibbs, Irby Green, Paul West, Wynton Kelly.

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I got a call the other day. It was my sister Carolyn saying, Aretha, come by when you can. I've got something that I want to say. And when I got there, she said, you know, rather than go through a long, drawn-out thing, I think the melody on the box will help me explain.